in. I can only tell you one thing. On the nights you feel outnumbered, baby, I'll be out there somewhere. I see

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1: 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I can only tell you one thing. On the nights you feel outnumbered, baby, I'll be out there somewhere.

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0: 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Radio Soft.
1: 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You look away from me and I see there's something you're trying to hide. And I reach

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And would you save my soul tonight?